0: 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Siya permahin nyo, anay silang Senate Blue Ribbon Committee, partial committee report siya kay mapa-interpellate ako ah. Pamatian ta bala ang encounter pagtindog ni Senator Rodante Marcoleta mo? Ha? Siya, well, Senator Ping Lacson yield to some questions in the form of interpellation. Oh. Why, tana ladies and gentlemen, magpatol si Papa Ping. Ari bala. Pamatian ta, ha? Ang sabat, ang panghangkat, kagang sabat, ha? Panghangkat ni Marcoleta, kagsabat ni Senator Ping.
1: Mr. President,
0: Senator Marcoleta,
1: may I ask Senator Lacson if he wishes to yield some questions by way of interpellation?
2: Senator Lacson, I'll say it again, Mr. President. Until the partial committee report is submitted or filed with the Bills and Index Division, and until after I have sponsored the partial committee report, I'm not yielding the floor.
1: Mr. President, that is very highly unusual. Why would Senator Lacson make a precondition that the partial report should be signed by at least a majority of its members before he can yield? Interpellation.
3: Yes. May I place on record that it is the
0: Senate President
3: of any
0: Soto,
3: member of the Senate, to yield or not yield. As a matter of fact, in my many years here, Senator Miriam Defensor Santiago, and I'm sure Senator De Estrada is well aware of this, who was with me, Senator Miriam Defensor Santiago, every time she delivers a privilege speech, does not entertain any interpellation.
1: Yes, and Mr. President, this is different.
3: And then,
1: because if,
3: as I said, this is the prerogative of Senator Santiago, and it is likewise the prerogative of Senator Lacson, because he wants that, as he mentioned, he wanted that his partial committee report be reported out and sponsored before he can answer any questions to that effect.
1: Mr. President, if Senator Lacson would just say that he doesn't want to be interpolated, that will be okay with me. But he should not make a precondition that his unwillingness is conditioned upon whether or not the partial report should be signed by the majority. Mm-hmm. This is very unusual, Mr. President.
3: Yes, we respect your opinion.
1: And because he doesn't want to be interpolated, may I just be given the opportunity to make manifestation, because my name was mentioned.
3: Of course you may.
1: Thank you, Mr. President. Mr. President, I cannot speak for our colleagues why they hesitate or even refuse to sign the partial report he allegedly disseminated to the members. But as for myself, Mr. President, I cannot sign a partial report. A partial report is basically unfinished. An unfinished report cannot be assumed to have contained the final and collective judgment of all the members. This is very basic, Mr. President. Secondly, I did not heed my reasons why I cannot sign the partial report. I delivered a privileged speech some time ago, Mr. President, outlining the reasons, therefore. Number one, I was expecting the chairman of the Blue Ribbon Committee to have conducted several hearings more, and in those hearings, he should have invited several persons whom I enumerated in my privileged speech. Namely, Yusek, Adrian Bersamin, Yusek, Jojo Cadiz, former Governor Luis Chavit Singson. Former Speaker Martin Romualdez. Former Congressman Sal Dico, by way of an apostille sworn statement, because this is very, very possible. An apostille sworn statement, Mr. President, as I have already advised the chairman of the Blue Ribbon Committee, is similar to a sworn statement notarized by the Philippine Consulate in any part of the world, because this apostille manner or method of subscription was already adopted by the Supreme Court in one of its resolutions, Mr. President. I also advocated that the 18 ex-soldiers be immediately be invited because they have so much to say. Because I thought he said, and he emphasized at some point, that wherever the evidence is, the BRC will be led there too, Mr. President. Ang sabi pa po niya, Mr. President, hindi opsyon yung interparliamentary courtesy. At kung ako po ba'y tatawagin pala sa mababang kapulungan dahil meron pala silang itatanong tungkol sa di umano ay mga donasyon na aking tinanggap. Mr. President, I will willingly present myself with or without invitation. They deserve to suggest to me that they wanted me there. I will go there, Mr. President. Interparliamentary courtesy is between the two chambers, Mr. President. Tayo-tayo po ang pinag-uusapan na maggalangan doon. Pero ang nangyari, Mr. President, ang ating boss, ang mga amo natin, ang taong bayan, ang hindi na po iginalang eh. 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
0: Bullseye! Alas 8:09. Dira lang kita, Kutob. You know what happened? I don't want really to put malice sa natabo. Pero during that manifestation ni Senator Dante Marcoleta, nagdiferensya ang internet connections and connectivity dito sa Senado sa Pasay City. So nautod ang interpellation. Nautod ang manifestation ni Senator Rodante Marcoleta. Next to that, tumindog si Senator Jinggoy Estrada. Pag tindog ni Senator Jinggoy Estrada, ginbalik niya ang parts ng manifestation ni Senator Rodante Marcoleta. Saying among others, saying niya, if my good friend, Senator Panfilo Lacson, the chairman of the Senate Blue Ribbon Committee, will yield to some questions. Siya, if he may, sa akin, willing po siya with the, tawag na to, with the devil smile, Si Senator Jinggo Estrada. But Senator Panfilo

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1: 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Katropang era. 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

0: just to have that special someone right by my side.
1: When you're gone,
0: it may be all just a dream.
1: I just don't wanna be alone.